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World, you better make some room.

0: gentlemen, this is Billy McCluskey from Palm Springs reporting for Embassy Sports of America. 20 seconds to the start of the 31st Formula race on a hot Sunday.
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1: Did you take a wrong turn to pass me by? Or did you mean to walk past and catch my eye? Cause you were acting kinda shy. Then I took a chance and asked you out. For a month we circled roundabouts. I was falling faster than the speed of light.